0: We're dancing our way through another hour, and if you're sad about the loss of Spirit Airlines, there's an interesting plot twist that I'll tell you about in a moment here at Ultimate Classic Rock. 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
1: Here is your WTOL 11 weather forecast. This evening, increasing cloud cover is expected, a slim chance for a couple passing sprinkles or very light rain showers. Overnight, a few showers will be possible, with clearing skies expected by daybreak. Some sunshine will be possible throughout the day Friday. Much of the day is going to be filled with dry weather. However, there will be the chance for some showers rolling in Friday evening. For 106.3 The Fox, I'm WTOL 11 meteorologist John Birchfield.
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Fly by night, Rush. That makes me think of airplanes. So we need to talk about this. I don't know if you guys have heard about this, but a TikToker wants to buy Spirit Airlines and is enlisting folks on social media to be part of the action.

You've flown with people on airplanes and you know how much fun that is. How would you feel about owning an entire airline with your average American traveler? I'm not sure that's nothing but a good time, but this next song has no shortage of good times. 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
1: It was so much fun speaking with Johnny Van Zant of Lynyrd Skynyrd earlier this week. Go see Skynyrd this summer with Foreigner, the Double Trouble, Double Vision Tour. Everybody wants you to.

0: 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We're doing something pretty cool for tonight's 9 at 9, by the way. We're doing an hour's worth of songs. Alabama's Song by The Doors, the Breakup Song by Greg Kinn. Those are two that come to mind for me, and I know you've got other ideas as well. Hit me at UCR.
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6: Here is your WTOL 11 weather forecast. This evening, increasing cloud cover is expected, a slim chance for a couple passing sprinkles or very light rain showers. Overnight, a few showers will be possible, with clearing skies expected by daybreak. Some sunshine will be possible throughout the day Friday. Much of the day is going to be filled with dry weather. However, there will be the chance for some showers rolling in Friday evening. For 106.3 The Fox, I'm WTOL 11 meteorologist John Birchfield.
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You might know this. The late Ozzy Osbourne had a great collaborator named Billy Morrison in his later years. They did some cool stuff together, including some songs that we've played here on the show, Crack Cocaine and Gods of Rock and Roll. I especially liked Gods of Rock and Roll. What a tune. But Billy has a new single called Becoming, featuring Sully Erna and Nuno Bettencourt. And if you're asking yourself right now, who the F is Billy Morrison? The good news is Billy has made a short documentary film with that exact name. Who the F is Billy Morrison? You can find that on YouTube to answer that question. Check it out. It's Ultimate Classic Rock.

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So here's what we're doing for the next hour. Our 9 at 9 is going to focus on songs. If it's got song in the title of the tune, it is an instant candidate to get played here in this hour. And you all have already sent in some great suggestions. It's Ultimate Classic Rock.

0: If you're just joining us, we're having some fun playing songs that have the word song in the title. Alabama's song by The Doors was a pretty great suggestion that came from right here inside the building. Sometimes it happens that way, but our next song in this hour's 9 at 9, that's going to come from Tim. You are up next, Tim, on Ultimate Classic Rock.
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2: Here is your WTOL 11 weather forecast. This evening, increasing cloud cover is expected. A slim chance for a couple passing sprinkles or very light rain showers. Overnight, a few showers will be possible, with clearing skies expected by daybreak. Some sunshine will be possible throughout the day Friday. Much of the day is going to be filled with dry weather. However, there will be the chance for some showers rolling in Friday evening. For 106.3 The Fox, I'm WTOL 11 meteorologist John Birchfield.
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Authority song for Tim. Thank you for that. As I mentioned earlier, Tesla is part of this summer's Motley Crue Tour extravaganza. And Tesla has a song that fits into our song, Song 9 at 9.

I'm in a tough spot. It's a tough pick, my friends. I love Immigrant Song, but I also really love this next song by Stone Temple Pilots as well. Good picks. It's Ultimate Classic Rock and our Songs Edition of the 9 at 9.

0: 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We are playing a bunch of songs with the word song in the title. 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We will play your song next, especially for you and only you. 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
18: Here is your WTOL 11 weather forecast. This evening, increasing cloud cover is expected. A slim chance for a couple passing sprinkles or very light rain showers. Overnight, a few showers will be possible, with clearing skies expected by daybreak. Some sunshine will be possible throughout the day Friday. Much of the day is going to be filled with dry weather. However, there will be the chance for some showers rolling in Friday evening. For 106.3 The Fox, I'm WTOL 11 meteorologist John Birchfield.
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Well, we have a super cool Peter Frampton giveaway in progress right now. We're going to do three from Peter Frampton to turn the amps up a bit as part of UCR Backstage. But first, let's hear this one from Boston, turning 50 years old this year. Incredible. 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

Hopefully you haven't missed the news about our super cool giveaway that we have going on. We are giving you the chance to score an amazing Epiphone Les Paul custom guitar signed by Peter Frampton and a bunch of cool Frampton swag, including copies of his new album, Carry the Light. That comes out May 15th. And the fine folks at UME have supplied us with this guitar to give to one lucky fan out there in the UCR universe. 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While we're doing all this, I thought we'd play some live stuff from Peter. We're starting the hour with a couple of tunes from his Humble Pie days, including our next song. We're also going to play another

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So yes, yes, do not sleep on getting registered for our cool Peter Frampton contest. We want to have it be one of you that walks away with that autographed Epiphone Les Paul signed by Peter. 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
2: Here's your WTOL 11 weather forecast. This evening, increasing cloud cover is expected. A slim chance for a couple passing sprinkles or very light rain showers. Overnight, a few showers will be possible, with clearing skies expected by daybreak. Some sunshine will be possible throughout the day Friday. Much of the day is going to be filled with dry weather. However, there will be the chance for some showers rolling in Friday evening. For 106.3 The Fox, I'm WTOL 11 meteorologist John Birchfield.
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There's one for Shannon Hudson by request. Shannon asked for Mother's Little Helper, and I don't think the Stones were talking about doing chores. It's Matt Wardlaw. What do you think about the new Rolling Stones music, by the way? Let me know. It's Ultimate Classic Rock.

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0: a couple more left in this current hour, and then we've got some rockiversaries to talk about in the next hour. So hang out with us here. Don't go anywhere. 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
1: Here is your WTOL 11 weather forecast. This evening, increasing cloud cover is expected, a slim chance for a couple passing sprinkles or very light rain showers. Overnight, a few showers will be possible, with clearing skies expected by daybreak. Some sunshine will be possible throughout the day Friday. Much of the day is going to be filled with dry weather. However, there will be the chance for some showers rolling in Friday evening. For 106.3 The Fox, I'm WTOL 11 meteorologist John Birchfield.
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A new study shows that listening to your favorite music can boost your workout endurance by 20%. And here's a song that, to that end, will maybe make you want to climb five

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We bumped it back a tad, but tomorrow night, Jason Newsted joins us to talk Metallica and more and his exciting tour he's got coming up, including a stack of shows with Blackberry Smoke. Charlie Starr is a magic man. If you have not gotten to see the Blackberry folks, make sure that you get out and see that tour. And make sure that you're here with us tomorrow night to hang with Jason. It's Ultimate Classic Rock.

Today was a special day in Bruce Springsteen history. Do you remember when Starbucks was really trying to become a music retailer? I bought some cool exclusive Starbucks compilations that I still have, but one CD that they refused to stock was the Devils and Dust album by The Boss. They banned it because of adult subject matter, shall we say, in the song Reno, and an F-bomb in the song

0: long time coming and told the press that a variety of factors contributed to their decision not to carry the album in all of their retail locations. All that being said, somebody did point out that Starbucks did stock a special version of Jagged Little Pill by Alanis Morissette. It's ultimate classic rock.
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9: Here is your WTOL 11 weather forecast. This evening, increasing cloud cover is expected. A slim chance for a couple passing sprinkles or very light rain showers. Overnight, a few showers will be possible, with clearing skies expected by daybreak. Some sunshine will be possible throughout the day Friday. Much of the day is going to be filled with dry weather. However, there will be the chance for some showers rolling in Friday evening. For 106.3 The Fox, I'm WTOL 11 meteorologist John Birchfield.
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Well, some more Rockiversary stuff this week. In 1988, Pantera put out the Power Metal album, and Hard Rockers also had a big surprise today in 1992 as Rob Halford announced he was leaving Judas Priest. And the good news, as we know, is that he eventually came back about a decade later, and Rob, the metal god, has been rocking stages worldwide with the Priest ever since. It's ultimate classic rock.

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Here's one from the headlines. A new study says that moms are the biggest influence on how Americans manage their money. And that makes a lot of sense. Have you ever seen how mad mom gets or your wife when they see big dollar signs and you're the one that did it? Proceed with caution, my friends. It's Ultimate Classic Rock.

0: 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Can we make that deal? Can we also agree that you're going to get to pick one and I get to pick one? I want to play some ZZ Top and you? Well, let me know what you want to play. It's Ultimate Classic Rock.
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15: Here's your WTOL 11 weather forecast. This evening, increasing cloud cover is expected. A slim chance for a couple passing sprinkles or very light rain showers. Overnight, a few showers will be possible, with clearing skies expected by daybreak. Some sunshine will be possible throughout the day Friday. Much of the day is going to be filled with dry weather. However, there will be the chance for some showers rolling in Friday evening. For 106.3 The Fox, I'm WTOL 11 meteorologist John Birchfield.
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That is a wrap for this particular edition of the thing that we call Ultimate Classic Rock. But as I mentioned earlier, we're going to have the great Jason Newsted with us tomorrow night. So let's hang out and talk tunes together with Jason. That sounds like a phenomenal way to start the weekend, doesn't it? Good night from all of us here at Ultimate Classic Rock.

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0: 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I did a lot of things that I probably regret. Well, no. Whoa, hold on, Sammy. Now, you don't regret it, but some things you shouldn't have done.
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4: Here is your WTOL 11 weather forecast. Increasing clouds expected overnight with a slight chance for a few light passing rain showers. Clouds quickly clear out into your Friday morning, giving way to partly sunny skies and a mainly dry day. Temperatures still remain well below average, only topping out in the lower 60s. And into the late afternoon and evening, there will be a slight chance for a couple passing showers, mainly to the south. For 106.3 The Fox, I'm WTOL 11 meteorologist John Birchfield.
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But you don't even know what I'm about to say. 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

rumors spreading round. And that takes its time. 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And you know what I'm talking about. 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They got a lot of nice girls.

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0: 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I did a lot of things that I probably regret. Well, no. Whoa, hold on, Sammy. Now, you don't regret it, but some things you shouldn't have done.
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0: 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Participants must be U.S. residents at least 18 years of age unless otherwise designated and may enter only one time unless otherwise stated in the official contest rules. 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
1: Here is your WTOL 11 weather forecast. Increase in clouds expected overnight with a slight chance for a few light passing rain showers. Clouds quickly clear out into your Friday morning, giving way to partly sunny skies and a mainly dry day. Temperatures still remain well below average, only topping out in the lower 60s. And into the late afternoon and evening, there will be a slight chance for a couple passing showers, mainly to the south. For 106.3 The Fox, I'm WTOL 11 meteorologist John Birchfield. 106.3.

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2: Here is your WTOL 11 weather forecast. Increasing clouds expected overnight with a slight chance for a few light passing rain showers. Clouds quickly clear out into your Friday morning, giving way to partly sunny skies and a mainly dry day. Temperatures still remain well below average, only topping out in the lower 60s. And into the late afternoon and evening, there will be a slight chance for a couple passing showers, mainly to the south. For 106.3 The Fox, I'm WTOL 11 meteorologist John Birchfield.
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6: Here is your WTOL 11 weather forecast. Increasing clouds expected overnight with a slight chance for a few light passing rain showers. Clouds quickly clear out into your Friday morning, giving way to partly sunny skies and a mainly dry day. Temperatures still remain well below average, only topping out in the lower 60s. And into the late afternoon and evening, there will be a slight chance for a couple passing showers, mainly to the south. For 106.3 The Fox, I'm WTOL 11 meteorologist John Birchfield.
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0: 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I did a lot of things that I probably regret. Well, no. Whoa, hold on, Sammy. Now, you don't regret it, but some things you shouldn't have done.
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0: Their forecast. Out the door into your Friday morning, it'll be a chilly start to the day with partly to mostly cloudy skies. Temperatures around 40 degrees early. Afternoon highs still remaining below average, only topping out in the lower 60s. Much of the day is going to be filled with partly sunny skies and dry weather, but there will be the chance for some additional spring showers that'll be returning Friday evening into Friday night. For 106.3 The Fox, I'm WTOL 11 meteorologist John Birchfield.
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1: Good Friday morning, and thanks for joining us from the Ohio AgNet, the voice you know with the News You Trust studio, sponsored by BASF and Veltima Fungicide. 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When you need to be confident, your fungicide will perform. I'm Dusty Sonnenberg reporting. Wonder clear skies, 42 degrees outside on the barn thermometer. We had a few light sprinkles last evening, but it looks like today will be a repeat of yesterday, but then maybe some more sprinkles tonight. Taking a look now at what's making agricultural headlines at OhioAgNet.com, the Ohio Agriculture Council is set to honor the 2026 awardees who have made a lasting contributions to Ohio's agriculture industry. This year's inductees include four outstanding individuals: John Grimes of Hillsboro, Nancy Patterson of Chesterland, Lawrence H. L.H. Newcomb of Hilliard, and Sparky Wilnow of Myland, representing a diverse cross-section of Ohio agriculture from education and youth development to production, agribusiness, and public service. There's also an interesting article up today by Jim Horman taking a look at how pesticides impact soil microbes in positive and negative ways, and a look at some of the things farmers can do to improve soil health. You can find these stories and more, as well as the latest markets and weather, online at OhioAgNet.com. Let's take a look at what's impacting the grain markets. Today's market analysis is brought to you by the Louis Dreyfus Company.

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1: Brokers estimate yesterday that about 4,100 contracts of soybeans were sold by Managed Money, 4,800 contracts of corn, 3,600 of wheat. Disappointing export sales, only 9.8 million bushels of old crop and new crop wheat, 5.2 million bushels of old crop soybeans, and 53 million bushels of old crop corn. Still, though, the biggest story is potentially Iranian attacks on U.S. destroyers late yesterday. War premium coming out of the market is what drove us lower the past few days. Today could be wild. I'm Ryan Martin.
0: 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Well, July corn closed down 1 cent. December corn was down a half a penny. July soybeans closed the day down 2.5 cents, while November soybeans were down 2 cents. July Kansas City wheat was down 19¾ cents, while July Chicago wheat was down a nickel. And July Minneapolis wheat closed the day down 18¼ cents. Now, in the overnight trade, May corn is unchanged at 452¾. December new crop corn also unchanged at 489½. May soybeans unchanged at $11.77, with November new crop beans up a quarter penny at $11.73¾, and wheat for July currently trading up a penny and a quarter at $6.13½. Thanks for joining us and have a great day, everyone. I'm Dusty Sonnenberg. This is the Ohio AgNet.
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3: Ticks are a lot of things in the news, and we're getting a lot more human diseases from ticks. So I just kind of want to put an alert here to get us thinking about it, because we've been having a warmer spring, even though we've had some days chilly, which means the ticks are going to be out there sooner too. And so when they first hatch, they're hungry and they're looking for a host to feed on, and people and animals are great hosts for ticks. Keep in mind that ticks are not an insect. They have 8 legs, and so they're arachnids. And some will carry diseases, and you don't know which ones they are until it's kind of a hit and miss. Have they been infected or not? And if they are infected and they feed on us, they can transfer that disease to us. So the biggest thing is we want to make sure they don't attach to us. And, of course, there are things we can do to diminish that chance of them attaching to us. Wear white clothing, and the reason for that is it's easier to see on the clothing if it's white. Make sure your shirt is tucked in. And your pants are tucked in the socks. In other words, we want them crawling on your clothing and not on your skin, so you can see them and pull them off in there. There is tick repellent that you can use out there. There's DEET, but by far Permethrin is going to be the best one out there. DEET's just kind of okay with it. But the biggest thing is when you've been in an area that there's ticks, and of course that's any time you're in a woods, if you're in a trail that you got the branches and that rubbing up against you because or tall grass, that's where they're going to drop off onto you. So do body checks when you're done. And before you enter the house or soon after, before you enter the rest of the house, make sure you check all your party for any ticks that might be on you. Ideal, if you've been in a tick area, we would recommend as soon as you step in the house, strip your clothes off, make the naked run to the shower and get that shower done so you don't have any opportunity for ticks to drop off the clothes in the meantime before that. So we would recommend you shower real quick after you've been out in an area that's been in tick country. Things that ticks like, they like brush, they like tall grass, they like weedy areas, they like along fields, trails, yards, and streams, the things that we like to walk along too. And that's the biggest point is, you know, if you're on a trail, stay in the middle, but don't get it where you're brushing up against any stems or weeds or grass in there. Don't go out in the tall grass. That's their favorite area too. There are several diseases. We know that we've been getting more cases of Lyme disease and other things. And so be careful out there and just try to keep the ticks off of you.
2: 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This is Bill Rice, along with Ed Lentz. 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
4: Here is your WTOL 11 forecast. Some scattered pop-up showers possible during the day here for this Friday, with high temperatures reaching into the lower 60s. Better chance of those pop-up showers will be south of the Toledo Metro, and even more showers possible overnight tonight. Again, mostly south of Toledo. High Saturday reach near 70 degrees. From 106.3 The Fox, I'm WTOL 11 meteorologist Ryan Weekman.
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2: All right, kids, we made it. We did it. We got to Friday. We're not through it yet, but we are well on our way to getting our weekend started. Got a busy show all planned out. Got a bunch of stuff we'll be talking about. Of course, Mother's Day. We'll hope to get you ready for the big Mother's Day weekend, and we'll take a look at the best and worst states for working moms. I'll explain why even the Pope has to deal with customer service issues. And in just a few, we'll go over a sign of the times when it comes to AI, artificial intelligence. Right now, though, it's news and sports. I'll have your weather details and rock on the way from AC/DC. What else? We'll do some Bon Jovi, and we'll get the hour started off musically with Billy Squier next.
3: 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Your WTOL 11 weather. Partly sunny today with a high around 60. Showers possible tonight, low in the 40s. Your full forecast is on the way. A man who made a tremendous impact on Findlay and Hancock County has passed away. Over the years, Tony Iriti was Hancock County Auditor, Findlay Mayor, President of the then Northwest Ohio Flood Mitigation Partnership, and Executive Director of Findlay-Hancock County Economic Development. Jody O'Brien, director of the Hancock County Board of Elections, knew Tony for decades.
4: He walked into a room, and then when he left the room, everybody knew who Tony already was. He had a way of, his nature was making people feel comfortable around him, and he always made also people feel important. He listened to what people had to say, and he was a true friend to many, many people.
3: Although Tony left town for economic development leadership roles in Kentucky and Illinois, the majority of his career was in leadership in Findlay and Hancock County. Learn more about Tony and the impact he had on Findlay and Hancock County in this story on our website. The city of Findlay says it's officially been recognized as an Ohio Premier Life Sciences Ready Community through the Ohio Life Sciences Association. The city says this designation highlights Findlay's readiness to attract companies involved in biotechnology, medical devices, advanced manufacturing, diagnostics, pharmaceuticals, and other innovation-driven industries. The city says as national demand grows in those areas, Findlay is well-positioned to compete. I'm Matt Demchek with this Fox News update.
5: ONN Sports, I'm Buddy Wells. We'll start in the association with the NBA playoffs. Another slow start and another rough offensive performance saw the Cavaliers fall behind in the series 2-9 as the Pistons beat them in Detroit 107-97 last night. James Harden in particular struggled in the loss last night as he shot 3-13 from the field and had 4 turnovers in Game 2. After the game, head coach Kenny Atkinson said that they have got to find a way to get him and Donovan Mitchell going in these games.
6: I mean, we got to get them both going. I mean, I thought Don was

0: super aggressive tonight, driving the ball. So I thought we were aggressive to the paint. So that was a positive too. Again, I think Don had a good, you know, his drive rate was higher tonight. Paint rate was higher.
1: Game 3 is in Cleveland tomorrow afternoon. Tip-off is at 3 o'clock. Also in Oklahoma City last night, the Thunder beat the Lakers 125-107 as OKC takes a 2-0 series lead. Baseball from Thursday afternoon, the Redlegs go winless in the 7-game road trip as they drop the series finale to the Cubs 8-3 yesterday at Wrigley Field. Cincinnati will be back at home tonight to host the Astros for the first of three this weekend. And in Kansas City, Kyle Manzardo drives in a pair with a 2-run double. In the first inning, Bo Naylor hit a 3-run blast in the 7th, and the Guardians beat the Royals 8-5 as the two teams split the 4-game set. Cleveland is back at home tonight as well as they host the Twins for the first of three this weekend. And on the ice, the Hurricanes take a 3-0 series lead as they beat the Flyers in Philadelphia last night 4-1. I'm Buddy Wells on the Ohio News Network.
2: At the WTOL 11 weather forecast, chance showers late this afternoon at a high of 64. Tomorrow, mostly sunny and a chance of showers, but a high of 72. But the warming trend will not continue into Sunday. We'll get to that when we get to that. Right now, we want to get to the Rock.

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106.3 The Fox, AC/DC. It's Kahuna with you. How you doing? It's Friday, so I feel pretty good about that. Working our way towards a conversation dealing with AI. We'll get to that here in just a couple of minutes. Steve will be in, and I'm reasonably sure there is no artificial intelligence involved with Steve. Take that for what you want. Steve's in after Bill. He's in from 3 to 7. More importantly, he will get the weekend kicked off later this afternoon with the after work party that begins at 4:30. It's brought to you by the folks from Cars on Main in Findlay. And again, always the official start to your weekend when you can say sayonara to the boss man.

0: 106.3 The Fox. Good morning, Kahuna with you. I come across these stories from time to time. Stories that maybe even a year ago we wouldn't have been talking about. But this is definitely one of those sign of the times problems. Spotify, the streaming service, is rolling out a new badge in the coming weeks that helps identify music created by real artists and not artificial intelligence. You know, because nothing says authentic music like needing a badge to confirm there's still a soul involved. Although some of this music, I would question even ones made by real artists, don't have any soul. So these badges, apparently this is what Spotify uses to help identify the different songs. I don't know if a song can have multiple badges or not, but this particular badge is called the Verified by Spotify badge, and it'll have a light green check mark. And I'm guessing it's going to be like the blue check marks that you can get for to verify accounts on Facebook and on X. Now, apparently, the issue comes from the fact that AI artists have been on the rise lately. There's more and more music that wasn't made by a real person. In fact, back in September, Spotify had to remove more than 75 million spam tracks. So, songs, I guess, or they were somehow added to Spotify that weren't real or weren't songs. Spotify says music is evolving, and so are the ways you discover and connect with artists. In an AI era, it's more important than ever to be able to trust the authenticity of the music you listen to. Well, yeah, I think that would be kind of important. Artists apparently will have to meet certain criteria to earn the Verified by Spotify badge, like having consistent listener activity and engagement, or having signals of a real artist in their profile, like concert dates and links to social media. So, finally, a way to tell if your heartbreak song was written by a human or a toaster with Wi-Fi.
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0: All right, forecast for today. There is a chance of showers late afternoon, or high 64. Mostly sunny, chance of showers tomorrow, high 72. Partly sunny with a chance of showers, high 62 on Sunday. So apparently we're going to be looking over our shoulder this weekend to see if we're going to get any rain. Carry on with the rock. We get back into it. It's Boston on 106.3 The Fox.

106.3 The Fox, Boston. I may not be in a rock and roll band. Well, once a year I'm in a rock and roll band with the All-Star Band, but I am a rock and roll DJ, so I got that on my side. All right, I don't know if you've been dealing with shrinkflation. It's a real thing, and I know people kind of complain about it, but anytime you open up a bag of chips or you go through a fast food restaurant and see what they're going to charge you, it's brutal. Well, there is one food place, I guess you would call it a restaurant, that is trying to do something about shrinkflation. I'm a little skeptical, but I'll tell you who and why.

0: 106.3 The Fox. Good morning. Welcome into our early festivities. I don't know if you were listening late yesterday morning. I talked about how I'm trying to lose some weight. I'm trying to get healthier. Well, this ain't going to help. There was a time when your Chipotle burrito could have been mistaken for a small child in a sleeping bag. But recently, Chipotle has been one of the places accused of shrinkflation. That's right. Getting basically you're paying more and getting less. Shrinkflation. Well, the CEO of Chipotle, the guy's name is Scott Boatwright. Apparently, he's been reading the online outrage about shrinkflation. And he says that if you are unsatisfied, all you have to do is ask for a little more.
1: You should ask for a little more. It has always been our brand ethos, and it is still to this day. We serve big, beautiful bowls and burritos. I want the consumer to tell you it's too big.
0: All right, which I would probably never do. Is it too big, sir? I don't think so. So now, will this apply to guacamole? Well, no. Boatwright was asked about the price of guac, and he said with all that goes into their guacamole, from what the farmers charge and the cost for their employees to make it fresh every day, he thinks that guacamole is rightly priced. So you can get more food, perhaps, in your burrito or burrito bowl, but you're not going to get guacamole at any discounted price. So at least we know where they draw the line. More rice? Sure. More beans? Why not? More guac? Well, those avocados apparently are guarded like crown jewels, and you're going to have to get a second mortgage if you want extra guacamole.
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3: 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Your WTOL 11 weather. It'll be partly sunny today with a high in the 60s. Showers move in tonight, low in the 40s. Your full forecast is coming up. The Ohio State Auditor's Office has released the results of the audit of the Hancock County Agricultural Society's financial records for fiscal years 2023 and 24. Agricultural Society Vice President Jeff Beach says they're very pleased with the results of the auditor's report, saying the report upholds their ongoing position that their financial records are solid and above reproach. The audit did find an instance of a misclassification of funds from the 2024 financial records, as well as several misclassifications between financial categories from 2023 and reconciliation errors in both years. Beach points out that all instances had already been corrected as a result of the Society's independent forensic review conducted from October through February. Get more details on the audit in this story on our website. Tiffin University and Heidelberg University are launching a partnership to help students earn their degrees faster.
4: Students will now be able to take classes at both universities as part of that partnership. University leaders say this collaboration came together when Lourdes University in Sylvania closed, leaving some students in Tiffin's prior partnership looking for a way to finish their degrees.
3: ONN's Jeff Hogan reporting. Lancher Valley Health System is putting on a program to help kids express their feelings effectively and develop coping skills. BVHS says grief trails through hands-on interactions with gentle horses and engaging activities helps children express their feelings more effectively and develop coping skills. The grief trails program will be held in August. Get more details on our website. I'm Matt Demchek with this Fox News update.
0: The WTOL weather forecast. Again, today, like most of the weekend, we are dealing with a chance of showers. But again, if we get them today, it's going to be more late afternoon, which is good because I still haven't mowed yet. I wanted my yard to dry out as much as I can. So it looks like maybe that's what I'll be doing, hopefully, as soon as I get home this afternoon. So a chance of showers late and a high expected to be around 64. Peter Gabriel,

1063 The Fox. Shock the monkey. Would you like to give blood for the monkey? I don't know. I don't know if that necessarily translates. I don't think it does, unless it's like the start of some horror movie, in which case, well, maybe, right? Tomorrow, you're going to have a chance to give back. You know, everybody starts to give back to the community, and a lot of people are like, well, you know, I don't have a lot of money. I would like to donate more, and I don't have a lot of time. I'd like to be able to donate my time. Well, if you got about a half hour to an hour, you can give back at the Hancock County Red Cross Blood Drive, which is tomorrow at St. Mark's Church in Findlay. It'll be from 9 to 3. And keep in mind, every pint counts. As we get into the summer season, the need for blood is definitely increased. And you can help with the blood supply by donating. Again, that's tomorrow at the St. Mark's Church in Findlay. It's a big Red Cross blood drive from 9 to 3. If you need more information, I got it right here. Give me a call on the Rock Line and I'll hook you up.

106.3 The Fox. Good morning, Kahuna with you. Welcome in. We've talked about this a little bit this week, Mother's Day. This is the big Mother's Day weekend. And I would encourage you, if you can, please make time to spend some time with mom or give mom a call or send her a gift card and let her know that you care. I saw this statistic the other day and it kind of blew my mind. My mom, when my sister and I were young, she was an at-home mom. But probably by about the time I was in, I don't know, maybe first grade, maybe second grade, she started working at a greenhouse. We lived in Bluffton at the time. And this stat kind of blew my mind. Anymore, 76% of women with kids under 18 are working moms. That's right. They have a day job, as if being a mom wasn't a full-time job. So the month of Mother's Day seemed like a good idea to give a shout out to all the working moms and also give some credit to states that make their lives easier. A website just went out and ranked all of the 50 states and Washington, D.C. from the best place for working moms to the worst. And they used several different factors. This is just a few of them. Things like the cost of quality daycare in school.

0: schools, the ratio of female executives, and parental leave policies, all affecting states and how well they are taking care of working moms. So based on that, the five best working states, or the five best states for working moms, are in this order, Connecticut, Massachusetts, Rhode Island, New Jersey, and Vermont. So it looks like pretty much the northeastern states take care of mom. As to the five worst states for working moms, this also has a bit of a trend. The five worst: Louisiana, Alabama, New Mexico, Mississippi, and Nevada. So where does Ohio stand when it comes to best or worst states for working moms? Well, Ohio was ranked 27th. We were the 27th best state for working moms, which isn't real great. It puts us below the 50% mark for states that are taking care of working moms.
1: Need a last-minute Mother's Day gift for mom? 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It's a problem as old as time itself. Dad takes control of the television and has forced the family to watch Die Hard so many times you no longer care about the fate of the Nakatomi Building. Well, now, thanks to Jamco, those days are over. Using 1980s technology of recalled VCRs due to radiation concerns, the new remote control jammer not only blocks Dad's remote from controlling the TV, it punishes him by making his remote hand slightly numb. How? Well, radiation. And by automatically locking your TV on one station that's guaranteed to make him avoid the remote completely. The Bravo Channel. So while Mom enjoys the reunion of the Real Housewives of Beverly Hills, the rest of the family can revel in Dad's frustrating ability to change the channel. Thanks to the all-new electric remote control jammer from Jamco. 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
1: Alrighty, kids, welcome in as we continue on with our festivities. It is your radio buddy, Juan Big Kahuna, as we stumble our way into our second hour. A beautiful morning so far. Sun is coming up. A little bit of a breeze, but not bad. See some big clouds in the sky. Got to stop and enjoy the little things in life sometimes, especially on a Friday when it's very easy to be distracted. Like, okay, I could work or I could stare out the window and check out the sky. Yeah, okay. I'm lucky enough that I can do both. Our studios are set up here in the Fox studio anyway, that I can look out over Lake Cascades. I'm a very, very fortunate man. All right, what do we got coming up? We'll do the Almanac. Again, remember, we've moved that to 7:50 now, so the Rock Almanac coming up later this hour. Find out what happened in rock history. Also coming up, our question of the day. This is going to be a fun one, because we're going to take a stroll down memory lane for this one. All right, so we'll do that here in less than 20 minutes. Right now it's news and sports. I'll have weather details and the cars up next.
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5: This is your Fox News update. Your WTOL 11 weather. Partly sunny today with a high around 60. Showers possible tonight, low in the 40s. Your full forecast is on the way.

0: man who made a tremendous impact on Findlay and Hancock County has passed away. Over the years, Tony Iriti was Hancock County Auditor, Findlay Mayor, President of the then Northwest Ohio Flood Mitigation Partnership, and Executive Director of Findlay-Hancock County Economic Development. Jody O'Brien, Director of the Hancock County Board of Elections, knew Tony for decades.
1: He walked into a room, and then when he left the room, everybody knew who Tony Iriti was. He had a way of, his nature was making people feel comfortable around him, and he always made also people feel important. He listened to what people had to say, and he was a true friend to many, many people.
0: Although Tony left town for economic development leadership roles in Kentucky and Illinois, the majority of his career was in leadership in Findlay and Hancock County. Learn more about Tony and the impact he had on Findlay and Hancock County in this story on our website. The city of Findlay says it's officially been recognized as an Ohio Premier Life Sciences Ready Community through the Ohio Life Sciences Association. The city says this designation highlights Findlay's readiness to attract companies involved in biotechnology, medical devices, advanced manufacturing, diagnostics, pharmaceuticals, and other innovation-driven industries. The city says as national demand grows in those areas, Findlay is well positioned to compete. I'm Matt Demchek with this Fox News update.
2: ONN Sports, I'm Buddy Wow. Starting with the NBA playoffs, it was another slow start and another tough offensive performance as the Cavaliers fell to the Pistons in Game 2, 107-97 last night in Detroit. Cleveland shot 42% from the field and 22% from beyond the arc in the loss, as they now trail Detroit in the series 2-0. Here's head coach Kenny Atkinson after the game speaking on his team's slow start to the game.
3: I know, and another, not a great start for that starting group, so we know the deal here. I got to look at everything. So obviously haven't figured that one out. Still back to the drawing board.
2: Game 3 is in Cleveland tomorrow afternoon. Tip-off is at 3 o'clock. Also last night in Oklahoma City, the Thunder used a strong second half to pull away and beat the Lakers 125-107 as OKC takes a 2-0 series lead. And in baseball from Thursday afternoon in Kansas City, Kyle Manzardo got the scoring started with a 2-run double in the first. Bo Naylor hit a 3-run shot in the 7th, and the Guardians beat the Royals 8-5 as the two teams split the 4-game set. Cleveland will be back at home tonight as they host the Minnesota Twins at 7:15 for the first of 3. Meanwhile, at Wrigley Field, they say when it rains, it pours, and right now it is pouring down rain for the Redlegs as they drop their 7th straight game, losing to the Cubs 8-3 in the series finale there. Also, starter Rhett Lauder left the game in the 4th inning with what Cincinnati said was right shoulder tightness. They'll look to pick themselves back up off the mat tonight when they host the Houston Astros for the first of 3 at 6:10. Pro and in sports, I'm Buddy Wells.
4: All right, the WTOL 11 weather forecast. Again, they're calling for the possibility of rain, but later this afternoon, there is a 30% chance of showers. They're saying mainly after 3. It will get cloudier throughout the day. Our high today, 64. Looks like a chance of showers and thunderstorms tomorrow. Again, what we're looking at here, 40% chance, so a little bit better chance of rain on Saturday, but warmer, 72 for the high. We carry on to cars.

106.3 The Fox. Good morning, Kahuna with you. 7:14. We've got the question of the day coming your way in just a couple of minutes. We're going to stroll down memory lane. This will be a fun one. I think it is. Well, it doesn't really matter what you think it is. As long as I think it's fun, that's really all that matters. Sammy Hager's Top Rock Countdown coming your way tomorrow night, 10 o'clock here on The Fox. Sammy counts down whatever he wants to, and this week he wants to count down songs from 1989. And that's Sammy this Saturday night here on this rock station. That's tomorrow night.

0: hope it's me. Please be me. All right, it's I've got a coffee in hand, and I wasn't able to get it down the old gullet before the song ended. So I guess that means we'll do a caffeine social. So grab your caffeine of choice. Mine, maybe yours is coffee. Others, it may be Mountain Dew. I'm not judging. Let's dig into some caffeine, shall we? Salute, social. You're welcome. You're welcome. All right, this is going to be a fun question of the day. And believe it or not, it's already posted. I know. That is so unlike me. Maybe I'm just excited about being Friday in the weekend. Kellogg's, the cereal people, they're bringing back toys inside several different brands of their cereal. And it's the first run that is already in stores. So they already are out there. You may have already noticed them. And yes, it is a nostalgia thing. That's big in marketing these days, nostalgia. But it's also tied to the upcoming Toy Story 5 movie. So it's kind of a promotion and a novel way to get some press, because I'm giving it to them. The toys are in special boxes of a lot of different cereals, including Fruit Loops, Frosted Flakes, Corn Pops, Apple Jacks, and Rice Krispies. There are more. And inside the boxes will be Toy Story figures, collectible spoons. I'm not overly thrilled with that. Hey, what did you get? It's a collectible spoon. I was really hoping for a whistle. They'll have trading cards, and there will be movie ticket promotions, so you could probably win tickets to go see Toy Story 5 as part of the prizes in their cereal box. Back when I was a kid, all of the cereal, or at least all the cereal my sister and I ate, I don't believe my dad was eating cereal for the toy in the box, but my sister and I sure were, and they almost all had toys in them. I especially remember the records on the back of the cereal boxes. Remember those? There's somebody out there, a lot, probably more than I like to admit, are going, records? What's a record? On a cereal box? Yeah, I was trying to think back because it's going to deal with our question of the day. Well, I'll get to that when we get to our question of the day. So, but that's the one I remember, the records on the cereal boxes. So, and they worked because I remember playing them. So our question of the day, can you remember a toy you got from a box of cereal? And again, as I mentioned, the records were the ones that I remember the most. I think, and I could be wrong, that one of the times they were either a Partridge Family record or maybe a Brady Bunch record that you could get. I don't remember exactly what the song was. Probably didn't really matter. And it probably wasn't any good. But there was a record, by golly, on the back of my cereal box. So, go get interactive. The question is posted. 106.3 The Fox on Facebook. Can you remember a toy you got out of a box of cereal?
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106.3 The Fox. Good morning. It is Kahuna with you. It is 7:32. Just turned over. Welcome in. We will do news again with Matt in just a moment. Also coming up, we are going to do the Almanac and more for Mother's Day.

106.3 The Fox. Good morning, Led Zeppelin. 7:34 news in just a moment. We're coming into the big weekend, and you know everybody talks about Mother's Day weekend, and oh, you know, mom, dear old mom. But in reality, this is the weekend that dads get screwed over. I mean, that's all there is to it. We aren't even an afterthought when it comes to the way our kids feel about us. Now, I don't know. I think it's been that way forever, so it's not like I am a unique group. Mother's Day's coming up, and of course, it's a big retail day. According to one group, the spending on Mother's Day is expected to reach a record $38 billion this year. That's up almost $4 billion from last year. What? That just seems crazy. Now, I don't know where these are done, because I've never spent this much money on my mom, anyway. I might have. No, I don't even think. Not even with Tina. Because I'll get Tina something, obviously. Mother of our kids. But they say the average person plans on spending $284 on gifts. Which, again, I don't think that's very realistic. Maybe that's what you pay in New York City, because everything's so expensive. We're out in California. 54% say they plan to get something for their mother or stepmother, followed by their wife and then their daughters, if they have kids. So, I guess sisters and pets don't matter. What? Flowers, the most popular gift, followed by greeting cards. I always was a big fan of the whole meal thing, mostly because I'm a fatty and I want food. Yeah, I'm celebrating Mother's Day, but I'm getting a good meal out of it. Now, this is where we prove to you that dads get screwed over this weekend. They did a poll. 47% of Americans plan to celebrate Mother's Day this year. 34% do not. By comparison, 34% say they plan to celebrate Father's Day. Well over 10%, almost 13%. Don't ask me to do math again. Less for Father's Day. And 45% say, we do not celebrate. We won't. And that's 11% more than women, about mothers. 32% say they do plan to celebrate both, Mother's Day and Father's Day. 75% of people say their mother did more housework, and 53% said she was more involved in the daily activities when they were growing up. Somehow, surprisingly, men were also slightly more likely to say they were closer to their mother.

0: than women are. That's that basically the old mother's boy, mama's boy type complex rearing its ugly head.
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3: 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Your WTOL 11 weather. It'll be partly sunny today with a high in the 60s. Showers move in tonight, low in the 40s. Your full forecast is coming up. The Ohio State Auditor's Office has released the results of the audit of the Hancock County Agricultural Society's financial records for fiscal years 2023 and 24. Agricultural Society Vice President Jeff Beach says they're very pleased with the results of the auditor's report, saying the report upholds their ongoing position that their financial records are solid and above reproach. The audit did find an instance of a misclassification of funds from the 2024 financial records, as well as several misclassifications between financial categories from 2023 and reconciliation errors in both years. Beach points out that all instances had already been corrected as a result of the Society's independent forensic review conducted from October through February. Get more details on the audit in this story on our website. Tiffin University and Heidelberg University are launching a partnership to help students earn their degrees faster.
4: Students will now be able to take classes at both universities as part of that partnership. University leaders say this collaboration came together when Lourdes University in Sylvania closed, leaving some students in Tiffin's prior partnership looking for a way to finish their degrees.
3: ONN's Jeff Hogan reporting. Blanchard Valley Health System is putting on a program to help kids express their feelings effectively and develop coping skills. BVHS says grief trails through hands-on interactions with gentle horses and engaging activities helps children express their feelings more effectively and develop coping skills. The grief trails program will be held in August. Get more details on our website. I'm Matt Demchek with this Fox News update.
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0: 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All right, Keeds, the WTOL 11 weather forecast calling for a possibility of rain today. Again, increasing clouds, chance of showers, and a high of 64.

106.3 The Fox. That is Aerosmith. Good morning, Kahuna with you as we continue to hang together. Question of the day has been asked. It has been posted. You can go get interactive. People seem to be doing so. 106.3 The Fox on Facebook is the place to go. We're dealing with toys in cereal boxes. Remember that when you were a kid? I remember that. Kellogg's is bringing back toys inside the cereal boxes, and the first run already in stores. It's part of a promotion with the upcoming Toy Story 5 movie. So our question of the day, do you or can you remember a toy you got from a box of cereal? And I always remember the records that were on the back of the cereal boxes. Those were my big ones. So question of the day, waiting for you, 106.3 The Fox on Facebook. What happened on this day in rock history? Well, let's find out together. Next.

0: 106.3 The Fox. Good morning. It's Kahuna. Welcome in as we continue on with our Finally Friday. We got that going for us, which is nice. All right, let's dig in. It's the Rock Almanac time. Of course, today is May the 8th, the year 2026 of our Lord. Just so happens to be a Friday. How about that? It's also National Give Someone a Cupcake Day. I like that, especially if I'm that someone. Now, you might want to keep one for yourself because today is also Reward Yourself Day. So get one for a friend, and then you get one. One for you, one for me. That Cheech and Chong bit, I think. All right, let's dig in. It was on this date in 1886, so not a rock note, not even a roots of rock note, but a pop culture one for sure. 1886, Dr. John Pemberton came up with the secret formula for Coca-Cola syrup while cooking over a fire in his backyard. 78 million gallons are now consumed daily. 78 million gallons daily. Coke is the most understood word in the world. On this date in 1911, so certainly a roots of rock moment, blues great Robert Johnson was born in Hazelhurst, Mississippi. Legend has it he sold his soul to the devil while standing at the crossroads for fame and fortune. Robert Johnson, considered the godfather of rock and roll. Johnson influenced a broad range of guitarists, Muddy Waters, Jimi Hendrix, Zeppelin, Jeff Beck, Eric Clapton. The group goes on and on. He was ranked fifth in Rolling Stone's list of the 100 greatest guitarists of all time. Now, I will also say it's an acquired taste because it wasn't recorded very well, and it's just him and an acoustic guitar, but still, that is the story of the Crossroads. Well, Cream did a song called Crossroads. It's the same thing. And of course, he is a member of the Rock and Roll Hall of Fame. It was on this date in 1965 that the British invasion was in full effect, as 9 of the 10 songs in the U.S. top 10 were English artists.
1: Second verse, same as the first. I'm Henry the Eighth, I am Henry the Eighth.
0: All right, so when you think about the British invasion, come on, let's be honest. You're thinking about the Beatles, you're thinking about the Stones, and all of those classic English bands. Eventually, they would lead to The Who and the Yardbirds. But yeah, they also got to claim this.
1: Second verse, same as the first.
0: Man, I just wanted to give you an earworm because I really hate that song. I've always hated that song. And yes, I know hate is a strong word, but I don't like it. On this date in 1976, Steve Miller Band released the single Take the Money and Run. On this date in 1977, a big day for Grateful Dead fans. The Grateful Dead perform at Barton Hall at Cornell University in Ithaca, New York. Oh, you're going to hear the whole clip. The significance of the Cornell show is of the 2,000-plus concerts performed by the band in his lifetime. This one is ranked number one by Deadheads. I know that's somewhat controversial as well. 1993, Get a Grip by Aerosmith, their 11th studio album, debuted at number one. That, of course, had Living on the Edge and Crying and Amazing. It was a great album. Big, big hits. 1994, golfer John Daly won the Bell South Classic. He said it was the first time he'd won a tournament sober. Let's see, one more. On this date, 2002, Queen received an award honoring the song Bohemian Rhapsody

0: which had been named the most liked British single of all time. That's amongst some pretty good company there. All right, some birthdays. We've got Don Rickles, the late, great Don Rickles. Man, he's so funny. Your kids might know him as Mr. Potato Head from Toy Story, but I know him from all of his appearances, and God, he's funny, man. A couple of rock and roll birthdays. Chris France of the Talking Heads and Alex Van Halen, 72 today, or 73, excuse me, today. A drummer in Van Halen and Eddie's brother, and apparently working on a new Van Halen album. So happy birthday to you, and hopefully we can get that Van Halen album, that new Van Halen album, before your next birthday.
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2: 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Learn more about Tony and the impact he had on Findlay and Hancock County in this story on our website. The city of Findlay says it's officially been recognized as an Ohio Premier Life Sciences Ready Community through the Ohio Life Sciences Association. The city says this designation highlights Findlay's readiness to attract companies involved in biotechnology, medical devices, advanced manufacturing, diagnostics, pharmaceuticals, and other innovation-driven industries. The city says as national demand grows in those areas, Findlay is well positioned to compete. I'm Matt Demchek with this Fox News update.
3: Owen in sports, I'm Buddy Wells. We'll start in the association with the NBA playoffs. Another slow start and another rough offensive performance saw the Cavaliers fall behind in the series 2-9 as the Pistons beat them in Detroit 107-97 last night. James Harden in particular struggled in the loss last night as he shot 3-13 from the field and had 4 turnovers in game 2. After the game, head coach Kenny Atkinson said that they have got to find a way to get him and Donovan Mitchell going in these games.
4: I mean, we got to get them both going. I mean, I thought Don was super aggressive tonight, driving the ball. So I thought we were aggressive to the paint. So that was a positive too. Again, I think Don had a good, his drive rate was higher tonight. Paint rate was higher.
3: Game 3 is in Cleveland tomorrow afternoon. Tip-off is at 3 o'clock. Also in Oklahoma City last night, the Thunder beat the Lakers 125-107 as OKC takes a 2-9 series lead. Baseball from Thursday afternoon, the Redlegs go winless in the 7-game road trip as they drop the series finale to the Cubs 8-3 yesterday at Wrigley Field. Cincinnati will be back at home tonight to host the Astros for the first of three this weekend. And in Kansas City, Kyle Manzardo drives in a pair with a 2-run double in the first inning. Bo Naylor hit a 3-run blast in the 7th, and the Guardians beat the Royals 8-5 as the two teams split the 4-game set. Cleveland is back at home tonight as well as they host the Twins for the first of three this weekend. And on the ice, the Hurricanes take a 3-9 series lead as they beat the Flyers in Philadelphia last night 4-1. I'm Buddy Wells on the Ohio News Network.
5: That WTOL 11 weather forecast, increasing clouds today. There is a 30% chance of showers, high of 64. If we get the rain today, it'll be more towards late afternoon. Better chance of rain tomorrow, partly sunny and breezy. Could see gusts up to 30 miles per hour. There is also a 40% chance of showers and thunderstorms, high 72. Partly sunny on Sunday with a slight chance of showers, high 63. And, of course, we get back to work in sunshine. So we got that going for us. So, again, it's if you've got, like, softball and baseball games to get in, high school, track, all that stuff. It could be an interesting weekend for you.

106.3 The Fox, ELO. Where's a trip down memory lane? How you doing? It's going with you. Good morning. 8:13. The Fox Summer Golf Giveaway is up and running. 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It's got all the details, contest rules, and that's where you go to get registered. We'll draw our first winner Wednesday, May the 20th. So you've got some time. I'm guessing we'll see a bunch of them come over the email system this week.

will draw our first winner Wednesday, May the 20th. So you've got some time. I'm guessing we'll see a bunch of them come over the email system this weekend. That's how it happens. You put in your registration and fill out the form, and it comes to our email, and then we pick a winner, apparently May 20th. All right, Scorpions, I'll explain why it's not easy being the Pope next.

makes me laugh every time. 106.3 The Fox. Good morning, Kahuna with you. There's a flashback that probably your mom heard when you were growing up. May not have been a window, but most likely it was probably her favorite mixing bowl or a glass measuring cup. No, I can make it, Ma. I can do it. I'll be fine. Good morning. Welcome in. How are you doing? Did you know today is the 1 year anniversary of when Pope Leo XIV, or as he was known pre-Pope, Robert Provost, it is the 1 year anniversary of him being elected Pope at the conclave. And I hadn't thought about this. There's a story that's going around that's pretty funny. I'll play it for you here in just a second. But after he was named Pope, then he had to go do a bunch of things that you don't expect. For example, he had to change his address on everything.

0: to Vatican City. So I don't know whether or not he has, you know, credit cards, driver's license, those type of things. I guess what would the Pope want for? I don't know. But he still had to do those things that you don't necessarily think about. And it's a name change even because, well, no, I suppose the name would say this. I'm still Robert Provost. But yeah, you got to change everything over. And even the Pope has found out that customer service can be an adventure. Father Tom McCarthy was a close friend of Pope Leo. That would be pre-Pope Leo, I suppose. And last week, he shared an amusing story of an issue that the Pope ran into while dealing with his bank.
1: 2 months in, he calls his bank to change his phone number. And so he gets a lady, says, "Yes, ma'am, I'm Robert Prevost. I'd like to change." She asks all the security questions. And then they say, "Oh, I'm sorry, sir. It says here you have to come in person." And he said, "Well, that's not going to, I'm not going to be able to do that. Would it matter to you if I told you I'm Pope Leo?" She hung up on him.
0: Oh, man, that's so great. And yes, he did. He name dropped himself. Oh, man, that's great. Even the Pope deals with customer service. Can you imagine being known around the office as the woman who hung up on the Pope?
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6: All right, the WTUL 11 weather forecast again today. Increasing clouds, still not bad, although it does look like those clouds that were kind of fluffy and white earlier are starting to gray up a little bit. There is a 30% chance of showers today. Highs expected to be around 64. Looks like afternoon showers if it rains. Showers likely tonight, a low 49, partly sunny and breezy for Saturday. 40% chance of showers and thunderstorms and a high of 72. David Bowie doing the honors, explaining why it's always so important to be a polite young man.

106.3 The Fox. Great tune. The band. Great band. Kahuna with you. Good morning. It is 8:35. We'll do news here in just a moment. Well, Mother's Day is Sunday, which means you have a couple more days to come up with something good for all the moms in your life. There is a new video, however, that's making the rounds that says it may not matter. A mom, so somebody with some experience in this, a mom is going viral because he says, quote, dads are going to get something wrong on Mother's Day.

0: That's just the way it is. Yeah, they're going to get something wrong on Mother's Day. It's going to happen. It's inevitable. She says dads don't really stand a chance on Mother's Day because decisions still need to be made. And they're going to do something that isn't the way she would have done it or would do it. And that will cause her some added stress. It's like, why did you do the laundry and not take out the colored things from, everything's pink. Now, she did offer some advice for dads. So this might be something that will help you out. She said, to try to make sure that your wife feels the love on Mother's Day. So maybe it's not so much the final gift or the gift, it's the effort. She said she even suggests this disclaimer. Say something like, I'm probably not going to get this all right, but I do want you to know how much I appreciate everything you do. That's smart. That's just good business is what that is right there. She also has some advice for moms. She says that Mother's Day does not have to be the best day ever, and it doesn't have to make or break you. She also said to pick one small thing that will make you happy on Sunday and do it yourself. Oh, man. I don't know why. I should feel bad, but it's funny. It's true. Somewhere this Sunday, there's going to be a guy who's going to proudly hand over some gas station flowers and say, they were next to the beef jerky, so I know they were fresh.
1: It's Mother's Day weekend. Look, there's little Susie. She's making a handmade Mother's Day greeting card with construction paper and crayons. Looks like she's been eating some of the
2: beast,
1: too. And here's Timmy. He made Mom a ceramic ashtray in art class because he knows she loves her Virginia Slims. And there's Mom. She's celebrating her special day by cleaning the house, doing the laundry, and cooking everyone dinner. Uh-oh. Dad was too busy playing golf with his boss and totally forgot to get Mom a gift. Looks like he'll be sleeping on the couch for a while.
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5: This is your Fox News update. Your WTOL 11 weather. It'll be partly sunny today with a high in the 60s. Showers move in tonight, low in the 40s. Your full forecast is coming up. The Ohio State Auditor's Office has released the results of the audit of the Hancock County Agricultural Society's financial records for fiscal years 2023 and 24. Agricultural Society Vice President Jeff Beach says they're very pleased with the results of the auditor's report, saying the report upholds their ongoing position that their financial records are solid and above reproach. The audit did find an instance of a misclassification of funds from the 2024 financial records, as well as several misclassifications between financial categories from 2023 and reconciliation errors in both years. Beach points out that all instances had already been corrected as a result of the Society's independent forensic review conducted from October through February. Get more details on the audit in this story on our website. Tiffin University and Heidelberg University are launching a partnership to help students earn their degrees faster.
6: Students will now be able to take classes at both universities as part of that partnership. University leaders say this collaboration came together when Lourdes University in Sylvania closed, leaving some students in Tiffin's prior partnership looking for a way to finish their degrees.
5: ONN's Jeff Hogan reporting. Blanchard Valley Health System is putting on a program to help kids express their feelings effectively and develop coping skills. BVHS says grief trails through hands-on interactions with gentle horses and engaging activities helps children express their feelings more effectively and develop coping skills. The grief trails program will be held in August. Get more details on our website. I'm Matt Demchek with this Fox News update.
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0: All right, things are going to cloud out throughout the day, or cloud up through... cloud out through the day? Things are going to cloud up through the day. 30% chance of showers and a high of 64. Showers likely tonight, mainly before 1 a.m. 49 will be our low, partly sunny and breezy for Saturday. 40% chance of showers and thunderstorms and a high 72.

just a few. He will be in around 10 o'clock. And of course, lunch is served 90 minutes commercial free with the Roadhouse at 11:20. All right. It is the weekend. And if you're not planning on doing something with mom, or maybe you're planning to get drunk with mom. Hey, I'm not judging. We're going to take a look at some of the songs that we like to sing when we're drunk.

106.3 The Fox. Good morning, Sammy Hagar. It is 8:51. Well, we're heading into the weekend, and a lot of people will be going out. Maybe they're going to go to a buddy's house. Maybe they're going to go out to a bar. There was a recent survey that came out that talked about what people like in the background when they're at a bar. 18% of people say they always want music playing when they're at a bar. So whether it's a band, a DJ, or just a jukebox, music is important. And 100% of those people say they let it all hang out after they get a few drinks in them. So here are a few of our favorite songs that we like to sing when we're drunk. Now, don't get all high and mighty on me. You know you've belted one of these out in a blissful moment of inebriation. Maybe not all of them, but I'm one of these. So here are some of the songs we like to sing when we're drunk. Sweet Caroline. Ba, ba, ba. See? Actually, Sweet Caroline is less of a song and more of a legally binding group activity, don't you think? I'll tell you what, I have to be really, I was gonna, when I saw this one, I went, no, I would never sing. And then I'm like, no, I have been that drunk before. Tub Thumping. It put Chumbawamba on the map, and everything else that they did after that off the map. Here's another one. I don't think I have sang this one on purpose, anyway. I'm going to be 5,000 miles, and I'm going to walk 5,000 miles. That song? See, I just sang it. The ironic thing is most Americans don't even walk a mile, let alone 500 miles. And then finally, again, we're looking at the songs that we love to sing when we're drunk. And this sounds appropriate because you could be enjoying these while you're getting drunk while singing this song while you're drunk.

0: One bourbon, one scotch, one beer. And I don't care what version, whether it's the George Thorogood version or if it's the John Lee Hooker version, doesn't matter. One scotch or one bourbon, one scotch, one beer. It's a great song and, quite frankly, an even better breakfast.
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106.3 The Fox. Good morning. It's Kahuna with you. The community invited to attend the 2026 Hancock Fallen Officers Memorial Service. It's going to be this coming Monday, the 11th. Takes place at 6 o'clock. It'll be at the Hancock Fallen Officers Memorial, which is outside the Fort Finley FOP Lodge number 20. That's on South Romick Parkway in Finley. If you need more information, I've got it right here. Just give me a call on the Rock Line, and I can get you the info you may need. Let's continue on. Journey.

0: 106.3 The Fox, Fleetwood Mac. How you doing? It's Kahuna with you, hanging out for a little bit longer on this Friday. Be back tomorrow morning. I like it when comedians talk about jobs that they used to do before they became comedians. Always cracks me up. Comedian Greg Warren used to sell Jif peanut butter. Remember the slogan, Jif peanut? Choosy mothers choose Jif. And he talked about a promotion that he was a part of. In fact, he came up with it, where they had a price point. It was a one-time deal that all moms could take advantage of. So this Mother's Day, let's celebrate the not-so-choosy mothers.
1: I ran a deal one time, Columbus, Ohio, 200 Kroger stores, 18-ounce Jif, 99 cents. Yeah, I did that. It'll never happen again. Never, never. Even the bad moms bought Jif that week. Mama, this peanut butter tastes better. Don't get used to it, boy. I ain't giving up cigarettes and I ain't giving up Red Bull. So when it's gone, it's gone. That was a unchoosy mom. Like, I'm sure you've all seen an unchoosy mom at the grocery store, right? Like yelling at their kid or something. Like, choosy, I wasn't choosy when I met your daddy. I ain't about to start with no peanut butter. You better put that brand name peanut butter back on the shelf or I might choose to leave you in the parking lot. Like I did your brother. You didn't know you had a brother, did you?
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106.3 The Fog, ZZ Top. It's Kahuna with you as we continue on. We have posted the question of the day on our Facebook page, 106.3 The Fox on Facebook. And earlier this morning, I told you that Kellogg's is bringing back toys for inside their cereal boxes. They got a bunch of different cereals they'll be doing this with. The first run of toys in a cereal box is already

in store, so maybe you've seen this while you've been out shopping. It's part of a promotion they're doing for the upcoming Toy Story 5 movie. But that got me to thinking, I can remember as a kid, almost always, at least our cereal, maybe not my parents' cereal, but always we would find a toy in the cereal box. And my sister and I used to fight over them all the time. The one I remember consistently really digging was when they had the records on the back of the cereal box. Remember that? So our question of the day, can you remember a

Today, can you remember a toy you got from a box of cereal? 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Again, can you remember a toy you got from a box of cereal? 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Here's Loverboy.

1063 The Fox, Great White. And that just about wraps things up for me. I am stepping out of here while Bill gets ready to step in. And he'll get your midday started and get you ready for the Roadhouse, which will begin around 11:20. Got Time Warp coming your way on Sunday mornings, 8 to noon with Bill St. James. Topics will include Mother's Day, which is appropriate, Tough Guys, and a spotlight on the year 1977. Again, that's Time Warp, Sunday mornings, 8 to noon, right here on this same rock station. All right, I mentioned Bill's coming in next. He's got a great track from The Long Run, so the Eagles coming up. New one from Led Zeppelin. And what do you say we get it kicked off with a little Alice Cooper next?

0: off with a little Alice Cooper next.
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3: Here is your WTOL 11 forecast. Some scattered pop-up showers possible during the day here for this Friday, with high temperatures reaching into the lower 60s. Better chance of those pop-up showers will be south of the Toledo Metro, and even more showers possible overnight tonight. Again, mostly south of Toledo. High Saturday reach near 70 degrees. From 106.3 The Fox, I'm WTOL 11 meteorologist Ryan Weekman.
0: All right, about. Have a wonderful afternoon, and we will do it again tomorrow morning. I'll be in here bright and early, 6 a.m. Enjoy your weekend. 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

106.3 The Fox, Joe Walsh and the Eagles, and in the city on this Friday morning, it is Bill Rice. Good morning to you. Welcome into our Friday midday get-together full of great classic rock and Led Zeppelin on the Fox.

0: 106.3 The Fox. Everybody got a hungry heart. It is Bruce Springsteen. Friday morning with Bill Rice. Just getting things underway. Through the midday we go with terrific classic rock all the way till 3 o'clock. And, of course, along the way, we've got 90 minutes of commercial-free rock for the lunchtime. It's the Roadhouse. It gets underway about an hour from now. Here we are, the doorstep of another weekend, my friends. Heading into the weekend. We like that, to be sure. Hope your Friday's starting out well. So glad you are spending part of it with us. And we're going to serve up Rush for you next on The Fox.
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0: It is Bill Rice, Friday morning, closer to the heart. Here comes Rush on the Fox.

106.3 The Fox, hold your head up. It is Argent on this Friday morning. This is Bill Weiss taking care of the classic rock through the midday. And classic rock nights are terrific. Matt Wardlaw, terrific classic rock and so much more. 7 to midnight, ultimate classic rock on the Fox.

0: 106.3 The Fox, Jake Isles, Freeze Frame on this Friday morning. This is Bill Rice. Thanks for hanging out with us. We certainly appreciate it. Got about a half hour to go. Then we get the Roadhouse rolling your way. 90 minutes of commercial-free rock for the lunchtime. That's all coming up. And so is Mother's Day. Don't forget about taking care of Mom on Sunday. And apparently we as Americans are going to be doing that to the tune of around $38 billion spent on Mom. National Retail Federation says that is about $284 a person and will beat the previous record set back in 2023. Mother's Day spending tends to weather times of economic uncertainty, according to the report, because people want to make sure that Mom knows that she's appreciated. And make sure you take care of Mom this Sunday on her day. Another long block of rock. We'll get it rolling with R.E.O. on the Fox.
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2: 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I'm Dusty Sonnenberg reporting. Taking a quick look at your agricultural headlines, fertilizer prices continue to rise. The average retail price of UAN 28 was up 6% from a month ago, up 36% from where it was a year ago at this time. Well, let's

0: 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A down day in the grain markets with May corn trading down 6 cents at $4.46¾. May soybeans are trading 11 cents lower at $11.68. And wheat for July currently down 7¾ at $6.09¾. Well, thanks for joining us and have a great day, everyone. 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
5: Here is your WTOL 11 forecast. Some scattered pop-up showers possible during the day here for this Friday, with high temperatures reaching into the lower 60s. Better chance of those pop-up showers will be south of the Toledo Metro, and even more showers possible overnight tonight. Again, mostly south of Toledo. High Saturday reach near 70 degrees. From 106.3 The Fox, I'm WTOL 11 meteorologist Ryan Weekman.
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106.3 The Fox, Queens Bicycle Race on this Friday morning. This is Bill Rice. So glad you're spending part of your Friday with us. We appreciate it. We got the Roadhouse coming up in a few minutes, kicking off 90 minutes of commercial-free rock for your lunchtime. 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

0: 106.3 The Fox and Train in Vain, The Clash on this Friday morning. This is Bill Rice. We are rolling through your midday all the way till 3 with the classic rock. 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
6: Here is your WTOL 11 forecast. Some scattered pop-up showers possible during the day here for this Friday, with high temperatures reaching into the lower 60s. Better chance of those pop-up showers will be south of the Toledo Metro, and even more showers possible overnight tonight. Again, mostly south of Toledo. High Saturday reach near 70 degrees. From 106.3 The Fox, I'm WTOL 11 meteorologist Ryan Weekman.
0: Ladies and gentlemen, boys and girls.

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Friday edition of the Lunchtime Roadhouse begins right now with Pink Floyd on the Fox.

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0: it's the Red Rocker Sammy Hagar back with another Top Rock Countdown. This week's Top Rock Countdown, we're going with 1989. I did a lot of things that I probably regret. Well, no. Whoa, hold on, Sammy. Now, you don't regret it, but some things you shouldn't have done.
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Pat Benatar. 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

106.3 The Fox, Rod Stewart's Maggie May. Lunchtime Roadhouse on this Friday. This is Bill Weiss. Quiet Riot on The Fox.

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Stuck in traffic after work? 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

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Fox Roadhouse rolling along on this Friday. This is Bill Rice. Hey, don't fear the Reaper. Blue Oyster Cult says so on the Fox.

0: 106.3 The Fox, and You Really Got Me, preceded by Eruption, Van Halen, on this Friday afternoon. This is Bill Weiss. More classic rock coming up. First, though, today's rock notes. Neil Young giving fans an update on his upcoming album with his band, The Chrome Hearts. In a post on his archives website, Young said the album will be called Second Song, made up of 7 songs, 5 written recently this year, and 2 unheard ones from back in 1964. Young is yet to reveal the release date for Second Song. A posthumous Steve Cropper album on the way. The musician and his band, The Midnight Hour, had been working on Watching the Tide prior to his death in December. It'll feature guest appearances from Eric Clapton, Queen's Brian May, ZZ Top's Billy Gibbons, and the Rolling Stones' Ronnie Wood. First single, Ticket First, featuring Clapton, is available now. Watching the Tide will be out on August 28th. And happy Rock Notes birthday wishes today to musician Alex Van Halen, 73 today.
1: Hey, it's Kahuna. It's Mother's Day weekend. And don't forget, if you get in a bind and you haven't figured out what you want to get Mom for Mother's Day, there's always Big League Chew at the gas station convenience store. Because nothing says I love you, Ma, like 7-Eleven. Working on things for next week's morning show, including societal norms that people are ditching in 2026. And

0: we'll find out how we've been eating toast wrong all these years. What? 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
4: Here is your WTOL 11 forecast. More scattered showers are likely heading into the evening and especially overnight tonight. Look for some of these soaking showers to end by early Saturday morning. High temperatures tomorrow near 70 degrees, and there will be a chance for a few more pop-up showers. This wet spring continues later in the day Saturday. From 106.3 The Fox, I'm WTOL 11 meteorologist Ryan Weekman.
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106.3 The Fox, Goodbye Strangers, Super Tramp stuff for you on this Friday afternoon. This is Bill Weiss as we motor through this Friday midday all the way till 3 o'clock. Hey, tomorrow night at 10, it is our weekly edition of the Sammy Hagar Top Rock Countdown. Join Sammy tomorrow night. This week's theme is songs from 1989. All tomorrow night at 10. 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

0: 106.3 The Fox, David Bowie's Modern Love on this Friday afternoon. This is Bill Rice. Hanging around till 3 with the classic rock on this 8th day of May. Today is VE Day, Victory in Europe, generally known as VE Day, marking the anniversary of the formal acceptance by the Allies of World War II of Nazi Germany's unconditional surrender of its armed forces in 1945, marking the end of World War II in Europe. Today's Student Nurse Day, part of National Nurses Week. Student nurses are honored on this day. Today is No Socks Day, when we are encouraged to avoid wearing socks to feel less encumbered and to help the environment by creating less laundry. 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Coconut Cream Pie Day. Whether vanilla, lemon, lime, peanut butter, banana, coconut, or chocolate, find one today, find one somewhere, and remember, it's Gilligan's favorite.
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0: It's Bill Rice, Friday afternoon. Thanks for hanging in there with us. We're talking about all the observances on this 8th of May. We forgot about today being Give Someone a Cupcake Day. No kidding. Happiness is spread far and wide when people give each other cupcakes. Doesn't matter if they're store-bought or homemade. I think we'd all agree, cupcakes make a day better. And like the old saying goes, it's impossible to be angry when you are holding a cupcake. To be sure. Jimi Hendrix on the Fox.

0: Friday afternoon, this is Bill Weiss. So glad you're with us. We got a little over an hour to go before we finish things up at 3 o'clock. It's the 8th day of May. On this day in 1945, we mentioned this earlier in the hour, President Harry Truman announced in a radio address that Nazi Germany's forces had surrendered, stating that, quote, the flags of freedom fly all over Europe. It was VE Day, this day in 1945. 1984, on this date, the Soviet Union announced they would boycott the upcoming Summer Olympic Games in Los Angeles. 63 years ago, in 1963, the first James Bond film, Dr. No, starring Sean Connery, premiered. 63 years ago today. And appropriately enough, on this day in 1914, Congress passed a law designating the second Sunday of May as Mother's Day. And please, whatever you do, don't forget about Mom this Sunday. Those observances on this 8th of May.
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13: Here is your WTOL 11 forecast. More scattered showers are likely heading into the evening and especially overnight tonight. Look for some of these soaking showers to end by early Saturday morning. High temperatures tomorrow near 70 degrees, and there will be a chance for a few more pop-up showers. This wet spring continues later in the day Saturday. From 106.3 The Fox, I'm WTOL 11 meteorologist Ryan Weekman.
0: It is Bill Rice Friday afternoon. How about another long block of nonstop rock? Let's get it rolling with Elton John on The Fox.

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106.3 to Fox, burning down the house, talking heads, Friday afternoon here on the Fox. Yours truly, Bill Rice, till 3, and then Steve Artressa will be in. Hey, the Big Kuna question of the day, this being Friday, of course, we'll have it posted throughout the weekend on our Facebook page, 106.3 the Fox on Facebook. We ask you to check it out and get interactive. So, Kellogg's, God bless them, bringing back toys inside cereal boxes. And the first of them already in the stores, apparently, part of a promotion for the upcoming Toy Story 5 movie. So, if you're old enough to remember, there was a time when almost all kids' cereal boxes had toys in them. So, the question is, can you remember a toy that you got from a box of cereal? Let us know. 106.3 The Fox on Facebook. Question of the day with The Fox.

0: 106.3 The Fox, Joan Jett working out there on this Friday afternoon. This is Bill Rice. Final hour together. Steve will be in when we finish things up at 3 o'clock. Hey, if you're having a birthday today on this 8th of May, happy birthday to you. You are sharing it with musician Alex Van Halen, 73 today. Musician Joe Bonamassa is 49. Singer Enrique Iglesias is 51. Singer-songwriter Tony Tennille, 86. Singer Philip Bailey of Earth, Wind & Fire, 75 today. Actress Melissa Gilbert is 62. Football Hall of Famer Ronnie Lott, 67. Football Hall of Fame coach, current TV analyst Bill Cowher is 69. And biologist and TV presenter David Attenborough turns 100 today. So again, happy birthday if you share the day with those notables on this 8th day of May.
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0: drat these computers. 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

0: 106.3 to Fox. Joe Walsh, Rocky Mountain Way, on this Friday afternoon. This is Bill Rice. Final few minutes together. Steve's at the top of the hour. Great classic rock for the rest of your afternoon. And that includes the Fox After Work Party, courtesy of Cars on Main and Findlay. 60 minutes of commercial-free rock as you begin your drive home and heading into your weekend. 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

0: 106.3 The Fox, born in the USA. Bruce Springsteen on this Friday afternoon. This is Bill Rice, and that's it. All out of time. Going to turn it over to Steve. He is next. We'll get him started with Styx momentarily right here on The Fox.
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7: Here is your WTOL 11 forecast. More scattered showers are likely heading into the evening and especially overnight tonight. Look for some of these soaking showers to end by early Saturday morning. High temperatures tomorrow near 70 degrees, and there will be a chance for a few more pop-up showers. This wet spring continues later in the day Saturday. From 106.3 The Fox, I'm WTOL 11 meteorologist Ryan Weekman.
0: It is Bill Rice heading out the door, heading into my weekend.

106.3 The Fox. It is Steve, and congratulations. You made it. Finally, Friday. Friday. Nobody's doing actual work anymore. Everybody's running on coffee and fake enthusiasm. People asking each other, you're leaving at 5, right? Coming up on the show today, Steve's Heartburn for the Day. We've got your 4 random facts that sound completely made up, but they are real, my friend. And we kick off the Fox After Work Party with your captions. You guys never disappoint. So hold on. It's all on the way right here today on the Fox.

0: It is time for Steve's Heartburn for the day. This one I call the Bluetooth ambush. You ever accidentally connect your phone to the wrong Bluetooth device in public? I was sitting in a parking lot this week, and suddenly my phone connects to something called Jennifer's Toyota. What? I don't even know Jennifer. You know, now I'm panicking because my podcast starts auto-playing through somebody else's car speakers. Well, this poor woman's probably just trying to live her life. And why do phones connect with the confidence of a Labrador Retriever? No verification, no warning, just good news, we found a stranger. You know, somewhere out there, Jennifer now knows way too much about my 1980 rock documentaries.
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6: It is Steve.

It is, Steve. Finally, Friday. Friday. Man, it's been like a week of Mondays, I think. We've got a Facebook feature waiting for you, and it's really simple because, honestly, nobody wants complicated on a Friday afternoon. So here we go. No thinking, no over-explaining. What's the first thing you're doing after work? Let's hear it. Could be grabbing takeout, mowing the yard. Well, maybe. In the rain, I don't know. But you could be headed to the lake, putting on sweatpants before sunset. Whatever it is, jump on and give us a shout. Let us know what's going on today on Facebook. Speaking of Facebook, you guys did not disappoint. We've got your captions from our photo of the day. Yesterday, we posted the photo of the girls trying to fit a box spring in the back seat of a very small car. Oh, my. You guys are very funny, and some of you really need some help. But we will share some of those best ones today during our TGI Finally Friday After Work Party, brought to you by Cars on Main. Check everything out at 106.3 The Fox on Facebook as we check out more rock with the Who.

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That's the whole goal, isn't it? Keep yourself alive, Queen, on this finally Friday. Steve rocking it out with you. Speaking of rocking it out, it is the weekend. Sammy Hagar is back tomorrow night with the Top Rock Countdown, doing what he does best, which is whatever he wants. And it's Sammy, so we know this. And we will find out this Saturday night what songs are from 1989 that he plans on sharing with us. 89, a very, very good year. All right, that's Saturday night starting at 10. 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
1: It is Steve, and coming up in a few minutes, Cassie and I had one of those drives home from Perrysburg where everything's just calm one second, and the next second your heart is trying to escape through your hoodie. I'll explain what happened in about 10 minutes. Here's Def Leppard.

0: 106.3 The Fox, it is Steve. Have you ever had one of these moments? I believe that you probably have. Cassie and I are driving home from Perrysburg the other night, just kind of winding down, music on, talking about random stuff, nice peaceful drive. Then all of a sudden, I spot three deer standing near the road, and the mood instantly changes because deer never stand there looking normal. They always look like they're about to make a terrible group decision. So I slow way down. I'm watching these things real close because I already know how deer operate. One goes, they all go. And these things are just staring at us. They're not moving. They're not blinking. Just standing there like they're holding a meeting about whether my car insurance is valid. The one kind of jerked its head and buddy, both me and Cassie went silent fast. You know that silence where everybody's thinking the same thing? Don't you do it. Don't you do it. I'm slowing down more, mentally preparing to explain to the insurance agents how woodland creatures ruined my evening. And thankfully, right at the last second, they turned and ran back into the woods. But I'm not kidding. I actually yelled thank you out loud to the deer. Meanwhile, Cassie's laughing because apparently my survival skills sounded very dramatic. 5 seconds earlier, we're having a normal drive home. 5 seconds later, it's National Geographic Northwest Ohio edition.
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4: Good afternoon, I'm Jacob Reimer. The Cleveland Cavaliers fell in Game 2 to the Pistons last night, 107-97, dropping to 2-0 in the series. Donovan Mitchell led the way for the Cavs with 31 points. It wasn't a great night for James Harden. He finished with only 10 points, was 3 of 13 from the field, and had 4 turnovers. Head coach Kenny Atkinson said after the game that he's taking the blame for Harden's rough offensive performance.
5: I feel, you know, on me. You know, he took 2 shots in the second half. I'll put that on me. Which we tried to, the idea in the second half was to push the pace, you know, and try to play quicker and get the ball up the court. And he was doing a great job getting off it. But our offense isn't at a point now, like,

0: when him and Don should get off, it should come back to them at some point. You know what I'm saying? And I felt that didn't. But both him and Don didn't kind of circle back to him. So we got to look at it. We can't have our, Hall of Famer taking two shots in the second half. I'll take that one.
1: Game three between the Cavs and Pistons will be in Cleveland on Saturday. In baseball, the Reds are trending in the wrong direction as they've lost their last seven games. They're at home tonight starting a series with the Houston Astros. Cincinnati activated Nick Lodolo from the 15-day injured list today, and he will get the start tonight. First pitch is at 6:10. As for the Guardians, they are also at home tonight, fresh off back-to-back wins. They begin a series with the Twins. They get things started from Cleveland at 7:15. I'm Jacob Reimer, and this is the Ohio News Network.
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4: Here is your WTOL 11 forecast. More scattered showers are likely heading into the evening and especially overnight tonight. Look for some of these soaking showers to end by early Saturday morning. High temperatures tomorrow near 70 degrees, and there will be a chance for a few more pop-up showers. This wet spring continues later in the day Saturday. From 106.3 The Fox, I'm WTOL 11 meteorologist Ryan Weekman.
5: Well, hopefully there's no deer in your future on the drive home tonight. That got my heart started really fast, I'll tell you that. Currently it is 54 degrees at Lake Cascades. I know it's rainy and drizzly and all that, but hey, it's at least finally Friday, right? Plus we got some great rock to help make things better. Let's kick off a block right now. Here's the Allman Brothers Band and Jessica on The Fox.

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1063 The Fox. It is Steve, and we are getting there. Past 4 o'clock on our way to a finally Friday after work party. Commercial-free classic rock for the drive home, courtesy of Cars on Main, which means I also have your captions from our photo of the day. You guys never disappoint. Very funny, very clever, very difficult to decide which ones we are going to share, but we're going to do just that. You can check them out for yourself at 1063 The Fox on Facebook. That's coming up today at 4:30. And in the next few minutes, how about 4 random facts? They're weird enough to sound fake, specific enough to ruin somebody else's dinner conversation tonight. Your Ford 4 on the way in 10 minutes. Riders.

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3: 1, 2, 3, 4.
4: All right. Time once again for Steve's 4 Random Facts, the segment scientifically proven to make you say, well, that can't possibly be true. So here we go. Fact number one, in 1518, hundreds of people in France reportedly danced uncontrollably for days in an event known as the Dancing Plague. Meanwhile, I pulled a hamstring just getting off the couch too fast. Fact number two, the tiny metal point on the end of a shoelace is called an aglet, and somehow knowing that changes absolutely nothing about life. Fact number three, during the Prohibition, some people drank industrial alcohol that had been chemically poisoned by the government, and thousands died. America has always been aggressively committed to bad decisions. And last but not least, Victorian-era photographers sometimes use hidden stands to hold people still during long exposure times. So, yes, old-timey photos looked uncomfortable because they were. And there you go. 4 more completely useless facts now taking up valuable space in your brain where important things like passwords and grocery lists used to live.
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2: It is time for Steve's 30-second life tip. 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

0: 106.3 The Fox. It is Steve. 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Warmer weather usually means the car shows and the ride reports and the virtual car shows and all that start happening. 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All right. It has been a week of Mondays, and I have had enough. I don't know about you, but I am ready to go home. Let's kick off the Fox After Work Party. It's brought to you by Cars on Main, and it is coming up next.
1: 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I'm Dusty Sonnenberg reporting. Well, outside, cloudy skies, 57 degrees on the barn thermometer, and we've had on and off sprinkles throughout the afternoon. Let's turn our attention to Chicago and see how the market's closed.

0: 9.5. And wheat for July ended the day 6¾ cent higher, $6.19. 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
4: Here is your WTOL 11 forecast. More scattered showers are likely heading into the evening and especially overnight tonight. Look for some of these soaking showers to end by early Saturday morning. High temperatures tomorrow near 70 degrees, and there will be a chance for a few more pop-up showers. This wet spring continues later in the day Saturday. From 106.3 The Fox, I'm WTOL 11 meteorologist Ryan Weekman.
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27: And just like that, we're off like a dad spotting an open grill at a backyard barbecue. Welcome to your TGI Finally Friday Fri-yay After Work Party. 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

TGI Finally Friday, Friday After Work Party, brought to you by Cars on Main at 208 North Main Street. They are helping Finley drive something better, one set of keys at a time. It is Stay With You, time for your captions from our photo of the day. You never disappoint, my friends. Box Spring in the back seat, and Matthew is kicking this one off with, we have to get this mattress to the original mattress factory. At this point, even the car suspension

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You're finally Friday rocks, all thanks to Cars on Main at 208 North Main Street in Findlay, where your next ride is sitting there waiting for you, my friend. It is Steve riding shotgun with you, and yes, it is time for another caption from our photo of the day. The box springs in the back seat. You know, Jeff sounds like the only guy who's using common sense. His caption says, "I told you to bring those rat straps, but you said no, we won't need them." You know, nothing boosts confidence like hearing "we'll figure it out" in a parking lot.

the TGI Finally Friday Friday After Work Party, brought to you by Cars on Main at 208 North Main Street right here in Findlay. It is Steve Ryan Shotgun with you, and we are smack dab in the middle of commercial-free classic rock. And once again, we head back to Facebook for yet another caption from our photo of the day. You know, the box springs in the back seat? I'm telling you, RJ may have summed up the entire situation best. His caption says, "When mama's ready for that empty nest, that mattress has seen more emotional baggage than the back seat."

Your finally Friday after work party brought to you by Cars on Main. It is Steve riding along with you, and time once again for another caption from our photo of the day. You know, the ladies that were trying to fit a box spring in the back seat of that car. Well, it's odd with a line every guy who's ever overloaded a vehicle understands. This is really good. Todd says, if it fits, it ships. I guess that doesn't apply here. You know, somewhere a U-Haul employee is watching this like a training video.

0: It's a TGI Finally Friday After Work Party brought to you by Cars on Main. And from Steve's Can You Guess file tonight, can you guess? According to a new survey, nearly 40% of people admit that they've accidentally done this while shopping. What is it? I'll give you the answer after this.
1: This is not headline news. Sunday is Mother's Day, or as strippers call it, Sunday. New York City welcomed its first full-scale casino. Before this, the only way New Yorkers could gamble was riding the subway at night. A study finds the longer you played football, the worse your cognitive skills. For more details, Google Terry Bradshaw. And the Miami Vice reboot will be called Miami Vice 85, because that's the age of the average Miami Vice fan. This is not headline news.
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4: Good afternoon, I'm Jacob Reimer. The Cavs now have themselves in a 2-0 deficit to the Pistons after dropping last night's game 107-97. Donovan Mitchell led with 31 points. For James Harden, he finished with only 10 points and was 3 of 13 from the field. Head coach Kenny Atkinson spoke post-game on each of their performances and needing to get both of them going together.
5: I mean, we got to get them both going. I thought Don was super aggressive tonight, driving the ball. Right. I don't know how many threes he made. I don't care. You know, he was in the paint. He lived in the paint. You know, we talked about a pregame, how important that is for him. You know, I think pretty sure we have more free throws than them. Is that correct? I think so. So I thought we were aggressive to the paint. So that was a positive too. Again,

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2: It's your TGI Finally Friday After Work Party brought to you by Cars on Main and from Steve's Can You Guess File tonight. Earlier I asked, according to a survey, nearly 40% of people admit that they've accidentally done this while shopping. The answer? Walking away with someone else's shopping cart. And honestly, the moment of realization is always terrifying. You look down and suddenly none of the groceries belong to you. That's how somebody accidentally ends up eating organic yogurt that they never wanted.

0: Well, just like that, another Fox After Work party is headed for the garage. Hopefully, your work day is officially in the rearview mirror. Dinner is getting figured out, and the weekend's finally starting to feel real, my friend. Big thanks to Cars on Main for powering all that classic rock. And if you missed today's Finally Friday on Facebook, we'll jump on at 106.3 The Fox Facebook page and let me know the very first thing you are doing after work tonight. Take care on that drive home, because, you know, nothing ruins a Friday faster than realizing you forgot to thaw something out for dinner. So be careful out there. We'll take a quick break, and we get back to another block of commercial-free rock. I'll kick it off with ZZ Top coming up.
1: 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It is the weekend. 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I think the better question here is, should you? 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
7: Here is your WTOL 11 weather forecast. This evening, light and scattered rain showers will be possible. Temperatures in the upper 50s with light rain for the first half of the night, so keep that umbrella handy for weekend plans. Dry weather does briefly return for the first half of the day Saturday, turning milder with highs around 70. There will be the chance for a couple isolated pop-up showers and thunderstorms Saturday afternoon. For 106.3 The Fox, I'm WTOL 11 meteorologist John Birchfield.
8: Mother Nature.

Did Mother Nature not get the memo on what season this is supposed to be? Okay. It's only 55 out there. Cloudy, wet, drizzly. I want spring already. I want summer already. All right. I'm done whining. Let's kick off a block. ZZ Top tonight on the Fox.

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It is time for Steve's weird news for the day. And believe me, this one is very weird. There's a man in Oregon who made the news this week after accidentally super gluing his hand to a claw machine while trying to prove to his friends that he could beat the system. Now, I don't know how you can accidentally super glue your hand to a claw machine, but police say firefighters actually had to help separate him from the machine. Meanwhile, the claw machine still didn't give him the stuffed animal. Imagine explaining that injury to urgent care.

106.3 The Fox, it is Steve. Time for your rock history moments. It happened on this day in rock history. May 8th, 1980, Pink Floyd released Another Brick in the Wall Part 2 right here in the United States. The song became one of the band's biggest hits and helped push the wall into legendary status with a mix of rock opera storytelling and rebellion against rigid education systems. You know what? And honestly, generations of kids heard, "We don't need no education," and immediately took that way too literally.

0: Too literally.
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We'll give it up to Matt Wardlaw once again. 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

It is time for what I call Steve's Small Truths. And you know what really is a small truth in life? The second you sit down and you get comfortable, that's when somebody needs something. 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I don't know. 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No, no. 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

0: wraps up that commercial-free block of rock, and that is going to do it for this week. Steve, our trusts are getting ready to head out, to head home into the weekend. Here's hoping that you have a good finally Friday and your weekend goes well, my friend, and hopefully lasts long and doesn't, you know, end up short. Like, you know, when you go home, you spin around, you blink twice, and then you're back to work. You know, hopefully none of that happens tonight. I got some news that you can laugh at. I'll share with you tonight. An Ohio man made headlines this week after deputies responded to reports of a raccoon sitting in the middle of the road holding what witnesses described as a meth pipe. Yeah, this actually happened. Police in Springfield Township say the raccoon belonged to a woman who was later arrested during a traffic stop. And honestly, somewhere out there, there's a police officer who had to write the sentence, "The raccoon appeared to have drug paraphernalia." That was a real work day for somebody, believe it or not. Even the raccoons in Ohio are apparently going through some tough stuff.
1: Mommy!
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2: Here is your WTOL 11 weather forecast. This evening, light and scattered rain showers will be possible. Temperatures in the upper 50s with light rain for the first half of the night, so keep that umbrella handy for weekend plans. Dry weather does briefly return for the first half of the day Saturday, turning milder with highs around 70. There will be the chance for a couple isolated pop-up showers and thunderstorms Saturday afternoon. For 106.3 The Fox, I'm WTOL 11 meteorologist John Birchfield.
3: Well, just like that, another finally Friday is officially wrapped up. Hopefully you're headed somewhere fun tonight, or maybe nowhere at all, which honestly sounds pretty great too. Maybe it's pizza night, maybe it's backyard weather, maybe not because it's been raining today. Maybe it's sweatpants and absolutely refusing to answer emails until Monday morning. Whatever your weekend looks like, I appreciate you spending part of your afternoon with me right here on the Fox. Don't forget to jump on our Fox Facebook page and keep the Finally Friday comments rolling. The first thing you're doing after work tonight. And I'll see you back here Monday afternoon starting at 3. So until then, you take care, you stay safe, and remember, the older you get, the more exciting canceling plans become.

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0: time, y'all. You love him and I love him. Put your hands together.
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0: Jason Newsted is here with us tonight, my friends. We're going to talk about a lot of things with Jason tonight, including, of course, Metallica. But he is also about to hit the road this summer for his first headlining tour with his band, the Chop House Band. They're going to play headlining shows and also concerts with Blackberry Smoke, who he's buddies with. And you can see the current dates at chophouseband.com. I think after you hear our conversation tonight, you're going to be excited about these shows like I am. We will get into it all. Thank you for being here with us tonight on Ultimate Classic Rock.
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4: Hey, it's Kahuna. 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What? 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
8: Here is your WTOL 11 weather forecast. This evening, light and scattered rain showers will be possible. Temperatures in the upper 50s with light rain for the first half of the night, so keep that umbrella handy for weekend plans. Dry weather does briefly return for the first half of the day Saturday, turning milder with highs around 70. There will be the chance for a couple isolated pop-up showers and thunderstorms Saturday afternoon. For 106.3 The Fox, I'm WTOL 11 meteorologist John Birchfield.
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0: way to heaven.
1: As promised, Jason Newsted is here with us tonight on the program. Jason, one thing you've been talking about a good amount here in the past week is that you battled cancer, which is one reason that you're going out and doing these shows. And we are all so glad that you are here to be able to do these shows. But the concerts themselves really seem like they're going to be interesting. And I want to focus on that as we get going. It seems like fans are going to hear a lot of things from what you're calling the Americana side of music, which we can talk about that tonight, but also heavy slabs from your career. As you've said, it's going to be a really fun mix of things from what I'm hearing.
2: A lot of the shows where we do the benefits and those things, you know, we're kind of preaching to the converted, right? People are already there for the cause. They want to dig what we're doing. The repertoire, those, I lean a lot more into Johnny Cash and stuff. Every other song or every third song, people know what we're playing. If you're trying to do that kind of thing, you don't know your audience's number one rule, right? So try to keep that. Know that those people that are there contributing for the art show and everything, they know Folsom Prison Blues and so you play those things that they can keep tapping their foot to. Now I get to go out and do this and people are coming to take a chance on me or whatever you want to call that. I mean, come to be reaffirmed and reconverted. Maybe it is a real time litmus test. I am quite confident that even if you don't like the bouncy boogie for a minute, about 5 minutes later when that slab comes at you, then you're going to go, oh, yeah, remember the thing? Like that. I know that's going to happen to people. I'm waiting to see some of the faces like, oh, God, what the man? And then, oh, I know it'll happen.
1: That's Jason Newsted. Fans can expect to hear some music spiked in from some of your heroes and our heroes as fans. Here's one that you've mentioned to me, and it is Ultimate Classic Rock.

0: 16th year. He's done the majority of these benefit shows with me in the four or five different states that we've done them. He's been on some recordings with a few things, played in Papa Wheelie, you know, all the projects through time, a lot of fun improvisational things. So he's got his, he's actually got seniority. And then Jimbo has been in for, I don't know, a couple months. Umberto Perez is from Caracas, and he lives in West Palm Beach now. And we've been playing together, I think we're going on 7 years. So he's done a couple of the art gallery shows with me, some acoustic-based things. And then he played in the Newstead band when we did the Fort Lauderdale show a couple of years ago. So it was him and Jesse, Jesus, and myself. So he just took Mike Mushock's place in the Newstead band. So him and Jesse have got, I guess, 6 years in together, too. We got some Thin Lizzy shit happening, man, because there's three guitar. Well, I don't, I'm over there. This is, I don't do much with this hand, but this hand's f-ing crazy. So I just do the strumming thing and go for your strengths, play for your strengths, you know, and these guys just whirl that shit around and make me look good. So that's, yeah, it's working pretty good so far with the Judas Priest harmony flavors and shit. Pretty awesome.
1: That's Jason Newstead hanging out with us here tonight on UCR. We're going to talk about his stint with Ozzy Osbourne later tonight. Right now, though, let's do one from the Ozman, and it's Ultimate Classic Rock.

0: hold on loosely because we will have more of our conversation with Jason Newsted as we continue on Ultimate Classic Rock. 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
13: Hi, my name is John Reineke. You know, I had picked up allergies maybe 10 years ago, never had when I was younger. And really, I was surprised how difficult allergies were and how it affected my day-to-day life. My allergies actually got so bad, I would actually miss a couple of days of work. So I heard about the Ani Allergy and learned a little bit about the program and thought that would be something I'd want to definitely consider doing. Once I did the allergy shots, it was fantastic. And it's, again, a life-changing event for me. I would highly recommend it.
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2: Here is your WTOL 11 weather forecast. This evening, light and scattered rain showers will be possible. Temperatures in the upper 50s with light rain for the first half of the night, so keep that umbrella handy for weekend plans. Dry weather does briefly return for the first half of the day Saturday, turning milder with highs around 70. There will be the chance for a couple isolated pop-up showers and thunderstorms Saturday afternoon. For 106.3 The Fox, I'm WTOL 11 meteorologist John Birchfield.
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0: AC/DC on Ultimate Classic Rock, and Jason Newsted is here. If you're just joining us, man, it is cool to be talking with you. Not long after we learned the news about the box set coming out in June for Reload, it seems like it's been an interesting process for you re-immersing yourself in this music through the box sets that have been coming out.
1: Yeah, I did the, I'm looking for my sticker. I did the unboxing video yesterday afternoon, sitting right where I'm sitting right now. Yeah. So I didn't realize it was coming out today. I better f***ing send that to them. Yeah, so I got my sticker, man, right here from the Reload thing, telling you all the goodies you get in there. So that was my from yesterday, and yep, did my thing. So that'll be out in a couple of days, I guess. I love to be included. I love being the ambassador. This is my favorite part, really. Meeting people, pimping that shit, believing in your product, you know, being show-offy about it, being confident. There's a difference between arrogance and confidence. I was confident about this stuff, and always when I get that call from the cast to do a little something or sign this 1800 little Japanese dolls they made or whatever the fuck it is, you know, I'm down. I always want to play my part, and I dig that they still ask me, you know. Lars and I still keep pretty good touch and keep an eye on each other, and I'm a big fan of his kids' band, and you know, we're partners forever, man. Give me fuel. Give